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No defect. Repeat, no defect. Total axle 396. Detector out.

On, you are okay back out on the main between Forrest and Robertson. Okay, the Petty. And at Robertson, you are okay past that eastbound stop signal. Main to main, east direction, looking out for your car to head over.

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You got a 188 coming up to Midway behind that 289, and then we'll let you go.

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0: Y'all, this is 849.
1: Yeah.
0: Nah, that's not 203. Come on down here to the crossovers. We'll job break real quick. We got to move some engines around for the fuel man.

0: West Tennessee 188, over.
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0: What was that, 188? Cars and the siding there between lumber and limestone. Air recrew should be up there right about the same time. You'll swap out with them and they'll take that power to Sheffield, over. All right, that detector got you. Go ahead, 188.

0: the only other one I have is early, and it's been missing it. Hold on one second.
1: Detector. Milepost. 313.5. No defects.
0: What about
1: repeat.
0: This 188?
1: No defects. Total. Axles. 378. Detector.
0: Yeah, 188. This is the best I got.
2: 388 TM northbound. No defects. 313.5.

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1: Yeah,
0: D38 is going to
1: be behind 2 of mine.
0: Understand behind 2 of yours.
1: Correct.
0: Thank you. D38 moving out.
1: Watch out. West Tennessee, 289, over.
2: 289, over.
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2: 7380, Rock and Lumber, 6261, over.
1: Yeah, you're going to pull your cars into the siding there at Lumber. You'll cut all your cars off up there in the siding. There will be a recrew waiting on you guys. They should be there about the same time as y'all to swap out with you. Nope, Toyota is awful. Thank you to such a

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We're about to clear up the lumber.

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1: 125,
0: I'll just decide. All right, the bridge is going up behind the line that's going on, going across here right now. Be signaling in case you want to run them over.
1: All right, understand.

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1: 188, going back to 745-8 Brockville, protected by 261.
0: 745-8, proceed Brockville, I'm protected by 261, here it comes.
1: Very good. You know, update the work on the release through OPC.
0: I'm in return over, I was told that they should be getting there any minute.
1: No. All right.
0: Alright, Ken.
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this message, dispatcher 36 Bravo. 975-56-7556, Stevenson, Ace of Center, back 270, currently detected in 261, over. You're welcome. Hey, that one Toyota car, we're just going to take it to Decatur with us, over. Alright. Memphis Dispatcher, 3640. Accomplished yet.

Management, this is Metro 364. 7580, 7580 Lumber Brook. Sending it back to Shoney, currently picked by that 7639. There we go.

0: 10 is Memphis Dispatcher 18, over.
1: 18, over.
0: Y'all got that MS-3421 in the lead?
1: That's right, 3421 in the lead.
0: 3810, after stop and stop signal indication, McIntyre with that MS-3421 in the lead. Permission by that stop signal indication, main to the siding, east on over.
1: Alright, 18 leading in 3421, you said after stopping, stop signal McIntyre, permission pass, stop signal McIntyre, eastbound direction, main to the siding, over.
0: Here we go.

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1: 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Train 2. 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
1: Norfolk Southern, milepost 367.2, train 2, slow.

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0: 6648,
1: this is Light to Go North, Wilkie Handle.
0: Alright, 6648, you will be signaling the case, you're following
1: the same 524. Same thing, leaving the case behind that 524, we appreciate it, have a good one.

0: Yep, 524 clear, Tanner 7094 north.
1: Thank you.

0: Adventure 36 Bravo. 36 Bravo. 7642, 7642, we're out to Lumber. Send it back to Eastern Aircraft, take them 2610.
1: Sam, that's 7642, Bravo,
2: detector, milepost, 299.7, no defect, repeat, no defect, total axle, 672, detector out.

0: Enforcement Business Dash, over.
1: Yes, and this is at 365, need information about this stop signal at 12, over.
0: Alright, 365, with that in, it's 4572 and RE, that 4572, after stop to stop signal indication, 12th Avenue. Permission by that stop signal indication, making to the siding, westbound, over.
1: Yes, ma'am, copy that. 365 is on that NS 4572. After stopping, that's a westbound stop signal. We have permission by it at 1152, over.
0: Main to the siding, westbound, over.
1: Yes, ma'am. Main to the siding, westbound.
0: There we go.

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Detector out.

0: PTC, answer and tone them.
1: PTC, this is train 732 of the 12th. I've got a BNSF 8754, over.
0: Pick away up, Gilbert.
1: Hey, we had a comm yellow box pop up. We were able to continue for a minute, then it put the, it enforced us, I guess, due to comm loss. I was just going to call and report that and see how you want me to proceed.
0: Give me just a second.

0: Are you back good on your PTC now?
1: It's showing cut out. I just didn't want to touch anything until you told me what you want me to do, but I'm showing a cut in button and initialize and all that stuff.
0: Yeah, you got a cut in button. Go ahead and try to initialize, see if you can get back in.
1: All right, cutting in.

0: It lets you back in, 732.
1: Yeah, yes, it just came up with me to select the main. I'm doing that now, and yeah, it looks like it's let me in.
0: Okay, yeah, you've been released by PTC. If you have any more issues, tone us back, please.
1: All right, understand. Thank you.
0: Thanks, sir. Start your dispatch for move instructions, and you'll have victory.
1: All right, appreciate it.

0: Hey,
1: 732, the PQC cut out on us and put the brake on us, and we got everything back right, been released from PQC, just going to get moving instructions from you.
0: It didn't go in emergency, just a UM penalty?
1: Yeah, that's right.
0: Okay, permission to proceed eastbound on the block, over.
1: All right, here we go.
0: Here we go.

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1: No defects.

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I'll send you back to 7729. 7729, Lover 2 Barack. 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

Memphis Dispatcher, 288, over. Board request on the 7771, 7771, number to Brock, send it back to you, showing current protected on the 7821, over.

733 after meeting at 288 there at McWay, from some of that, door signal, west end of Midway, signing domain was Tom.

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0: 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Total axles 440. Detector up.
1: No defects. 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

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Well, Pep is void request on the 7858, 785, 8 Stevenson, the Midway and clear. Verifying you are all on the clear there at Midway.

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Midway. Permission by that stop signal. Siding to the main, westbound.

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Verifying that you are all UDASP, and that's

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Send it back to you, Sony County, by the 7872. Over.

0: 来摸我啦，我用的什么？
1: Yeah, well, you can go ahead.
0: Yeah, I see one down here in about 6 or 7 more. 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
1: 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Repeat, no defect. 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Detector out.

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2: Plus, that's the dispatcher, 363 over. Good morning. I see you sent back that 7862 Midletta. Hey, so I see you guys participate by 261 as well as track 30 number 7874. 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

0: 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Five four now.
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0: 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Anything you want to do to it before we get ready to leave?
1: Yeah, hang on. It's Mike.
0: Clear, at least that three-step will shove 8, head down there towards 2nd Street, and then find the door to work with one.
1: All right, sure, in the clear, 7, 8 to get you.
0: That's right, in the clear, 8, plenty of room.

0: Jefferson, over.
1: Morning, dispatcher, L-692-13.
0: 692-13, over.
1: Yes, sir, we got our train ready. Ken, need to come out the side here at Oakworth. Got eight cars. Need to go. I got to stop for just a second over there. Takes less than a minute. And take some pictures at of a wide load car that got set out over at Harris in that house track there, and then go straight to Athens, work one industry between the switches and clear up on the entity.
0: Okay. L692-13-2052, you got permission to open up 000309. Oxide siding between Oakworth and the Vine Street, 0641 DAP.
1: Oh. All right, David, I understand permission to open up, occupy this siding here at Oakworth, and I'll let you know as soon as we get the crossover line back ready to go north.
0: All right, just for your information now, there's two trains coming south that you'll have to meet there.
1: All right, meet here at Vine Street, two southbounders and then go.
0: Yeah, 521 and a G461 that's short on time.
1: All right, sounds good. Did, I guess you rolled Scott.
0: Oh, shoot, no, he near the top of the list. I'm near the bottom. He just took off.
1: All right, we just got you for today then?
0: Yeah.
1: All right, we appreciate it, Dave. I'll holler back at you just a minute. We'll get a lot back up.
0: Okay, bud.
1: Go to 84.
2: No, we'll go to 84. 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Let's drag them.
1: Yeah, we ain't lined up yet.

0: 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Just stay right there where you are, right there for a minute.
1: Line clear, sir.
0: You are here, Jason. Yeah, I'm on here.

0: three more.
1: West Tennessee, this is 1033, over. Hey, good morning. I think you sent back that 7872 Brock to Lumber. I think it's all protected by 261, over. 7872
0: Brock to Lumber. All right, thank you. All right, switch the line lock back. We're in the clear, show, 8 plenty of room.

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0: Cessna Dispatcher.
1: Empire 2112, southbound. Can get signals across the bridge. Want to get
0: there. I got mine going across the hour behind. My message is active. Good stuff.
1: All right, I understand. Waiting on one. Signaling in case. Appreciate it.
0: That's correct. Over.

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I-128-0. That's correct.

0: acreage. Decatur Junction, southbound, unit 521-12, Buffalo Motor, KSXT 4720.
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0: Hey, the assistant future scanner told me when you get down there to Sheffield, you get all swapped out and everything, around 8 o'clock, look out for a van to take you back to Chet.

0: 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No defects. Repeat, no defects.
1: Virgin clear, Decatur, signed, southbound, M521 12TFXT47.
0: Norfolk Southern, milepost 367.2. No defects. Repeat, no defects.

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SD, you sent back that 7874, Brockville, Mercy, is operated by 261 territory.

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1: Norfolk Southern, milepost 356.50, EVAC, repeat, 0, EVAC.

south end. Oakworth. Clear. South Oak. Clear Oakworth, southbound. M521 12 TSXC 4720.

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CSX detector, milepost 313.5. No defects. Repeat, no defects. Total axles 7, 8, 6. Detector out.

Medic 2 1 10 South, approach 45 79.

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0: Y'all gonna need to push, over.

0: Smoke Southern, milepost 367.2. No defects.
1: Yes,
0: no defects.
1: Warren Inspector, Y10313, here at Oakworth, checking on that Oakworth side and Golden River.
2: Alright, Y103, after job briefing with 692, they're up in
0: Norfolk Southern, milepost 367.2, no defects, repeat, no defects.
2: Job briefing with them, 2035, y'all can occupy, open up and occupy siding at Oakworth along with them, at 0748 DAP.
1: All
2: right, 0748 DAP, okay, 5 1 3 13 9 5 1 7 5 5 5 5 5 5 5 5 5 5 5 5 5 5 5 5 5 5 5 5 5
1: 5 5
2: 5 5 5 5 5 5 5 5 5 5 5 5 5 5 5 5 5 5 5 5 5 5 5 5 5 5 5 5 5 5 5 5 5 5 5 5 5 5 5 5 5 5 5 5 5 5 5 5 5 5 5 5 5 5 5 5 5 5 5 5 5 5 5 5 5 5 5 5 5 5 5 5 5 5 5 5 5 5 5 5 5 5 5 5 5 5 5 5 5 5 5 5 5 5 5 5 5 5 5 5 5 5 5 5 5 5 5 5 5 5 5 5 5 5 5 5 5 5 5 5 5 5 5 5 5 5 5 5 5 5 5 5 5 5 5 5 5 5 5 5 5 5 5 5 5 5 5 5 5 5 5 5 5 5 5 5 5 5 5 5 5 5 5 5 5 5 5 5 5 5 5 5 5 5 5 5 5 5 5 5 5 5 5 5 5 5 5 5 5 5 5 5 5 5 5 5 5 5 5 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
1: SXL 692, dispatch.
0: Yeah, go ahead, over.
1: Yes, sir. We're in the siding here at Decatur Vine. Whenever you can take us north across.
0: All right, as soon as that G461 clears you there, I should stay on stack across going north.
1: All right, bro. 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
0: All right, no problem. Always safe.

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0: 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No defects. Repeat, no defects. Total axles 370. Detector out.
1: Hold it, please.

0: Attention, you dispatcher.
1: Yes, sir. Thank you. One stop here at McIntyre. We've got a stop signal. We need to come out going west to the 20s and go back to light motors all the way to Huntsville.
0: All right, copy that. We're at 804 with their locations. I don't know if they'll come in. But, 81, after stopping McIntyre, you have permission by McIntyre. Westbound, signing to the main. Looking out for the rear of the 804.
1: 81, understand. After stopping at McIntyre, got permission back to stop to McIntyre. Westbound, I'm deciding to the main line, looking out for 04, and I've already talked to them. They're looking at the plan over there.
0: I copy. Just tell me up when you get all high on McIntyre, I'll get you lined down the main.

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1: 81, we are stopped at McIntyre.
0: All righty, I'll get a twist line for you. Just one second.

Advance approach, McIntyre, eastbound, lane to main. Out.

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0: dispatch, Jax, one answer, nope. Alright, let me make sure this track light's gonna go out. Stand by for a sec.
1: RWR's got a mobile DA 8397 West Point 12th Avenue in McIntyre on the side of the track.
0: Alright, how long y'all gonna be up there, you reckon? Hour and a half, alright. Alright, and going straight back to Oakworth. Alright. We'll figure everything's at about an hour and a half. Probably gonna have quite a bit bearing down on you. There's a G436 coming across the river, 212 at South Oakworth, and 26 at Culvin coming north, and then southbound you got a 129 and a 647 at Chapel Hill. So we'll see where everything's at when you're ready.

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1: Stone Hewitt on duty 8 o'clock, locomotive 6045. 2,500 gallons of fuel, counter days up today, PCC's logged in. We can need to occupy a siding here at Oakworth and go light engine to rush forward full three cars.
0: All right, L699-13, 6045, you got permission to open up, 00309, occupy a siding at Oakworth, and 0906 DAP.
1: 0906 DAP, 699, understand permission to open up, occupy a siding at Oakworth. Be light. Like I said, all we got, all the only thing on our work order is showing is three poles at Rush Force, so I guess we can go there. Set it on either one or two tracks at home cab and run around and through the middle.
0: All right. 26 coming north, they'll have to get by you there and then should be able to head straight down there.
1: All right,
0: let me know you got everything restored.

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1: Appreciate it, y'all's single engine looks well.
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1: It's 99, everything linebacker is fine and so forth.
0: 699, got everything restored in the siding at 915 DAP. Thank you.

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0: Johnny's job off here soon, around before Lumber. I got a local 81 coming that way, over. Sounds good. Hey, GG to 81, over.
1: 81, over.
0: Would you be able to clear up there at Huntsville once you get down there? You'll be able to clear off the machine. I got two deadhead interns that they decided to call off their third shift that's going good till 1 and 1:30. It's kind of good. They're coming across to my side now because I can push you guys up there to get in the clear.
1: Yeah, that shouldn't be no problem. We can clear up over in Old Yard as long as ain't nobody over working.
0: All right, sounds good. Do you need a proceed or work with them to do that?
1: Proceed will be fine.

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0: says to 81. 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You just wanted to know. I'll get you a big little work between lumber and the 334 since you're single light. I'll send you one with a box 3 instead.
1: Out.

0: detector. 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No defects. 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Detector out.
1: Oh, 26, no defects.

0: David, Russ Court decided they wanted one car down here at 5 North, so we're going to grab it before we head out.
1: Okay. All right. Gonna be a few minutes for y'all ready to take a signal.
0: Yeah, it'll be, we're at 5 North right now, so this time we set this car out and get up there. But we can let you know when we're ready.
1: All right, yeah, do that. I got a track inspector coming north. I was holding him off to give y'all a clean path here. So, yeah, holler at me when y'all ready to make a move.
0: I will do. Appreciate it.
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1: 113-13. There's ball checking on the upper side and off the river back to the yard.
0: Alright, 699 is in the siding now. He said he's got to pick up a car. But y'all job brief with them, and you got permission on the siding along with them at 943 DAP.
1: DAP, you'll catch 513-95-045.
0: Sir, that is correct. Sir, thank you.
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1: Defects. 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

0: Folk Southern, milepost 367.2. 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

26 is 6 engine 3402 north clear south here.

these special jacks flying straight over. 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
0: I'm back on here, but you got 3 steps on this truck.

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I'm sorry, I couldn't hear you there on that radio. You said, are you guys within Elko, or are you guys all east of Elko? 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

0: 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Beginning 04.
1: He's coming up here on 12. 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Clear up.
0: It's probably just going to be a second. 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It's just going to be a second before it can.
1: All right, we'll be on standby.
0: All right, thank you. Over.
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1: CSX Y103, permission pass stop, Decatur Vine, NS Main, CSX siding, southbound, according with the roofs, over.
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Okay, that 913.

0: 8961, Bond Street Harbor, including the control point at Harbor. Okay, that 914.
1: That's correct, that one.
2: Steve Special Jackson to L69913. Oh. Which lead engine head in milepost, over.
3: Detector out.

0: reeling too. Jeez, man.
1: 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Got my permission to come across, over.
0: Down a lot, we got your permission. Appreciate it. Here we come.
1: All right, appreciate it. Hey, Rusty, y'all have a safe one out there, buddy.
0: All right, man. Appreciate it. Y'all do the same.

0: can put some lift in this rest? No, sir. I'm just squeezing them off.
1: All right, copy it.
2: Clear to draw, Stan.
0: I think clear, Spain.
1: Stopping up here, Scott.

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0: Do interchange.
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2: We'd like to see if we could use this side here at Oakworth. And, go work at interchange, and then we got a, they want to fill that 848.
3: Alright, have you seen the Y-103 come back yet, over?
2: Yeah, that's right, David. They pulled in the yard through one south and then shoving another track.
3: Alright, they're still holding the siding, so I'll brief with them. After doing so, Y-101-13, you got a 7232.
2: That's right.
3: 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I've got a siding between Oakworth and the NS 9 at 10:30 DAP.
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1: All right, go ahead.
0: Hey, when you come across Decatur Junction, hit those tires under those new welds off the back of the Frog Pleaser.
1: Yes, sir.
0: Thank you.
1: I'm going to get tight to you there, Russ.

0: I got that J.O. 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
1: That's a good one, though. When we get situated, Scott gets tightened up. We're going to go in and out the siding and put him in the hole at Bell Minor. They got some dead here.
2: These special jacks, one answer, nope.
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3: We're on the outside.
1: We're going to go in and out of the siding. Put him in the hole at Bell Minor for a second.
2: All right, 103, y'all are clear of the siding at Oakworth.
0: Yes, sir. Got it. My bad.
2: Handing everything over to the Y-101.
3: Yes, sir, that's correct.
2: All right, I'll show y'all locked up in the clear. 1040 DAP.
3: 1040 DAP, we appreciate it. You're going to be here tomorrow.
2: Negative, Mr. Scott, be back.

West Tennessee to 81. How much longer until you get in the clear there? Over. All right, copy that. Over.

West Tennessee to 81, you guys all locked in and clear, over. 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West Tennessee to 289, over. You say you're ace, direct. 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

0: 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Listening out.
1: Hey, after they after y'all get through the signals there, just holler at me. I need the dispatcher want me to talk to you and get permission to raise that bridge up.
0: I understand, we'll do. We'll let you know what I'm.
1: All right, appreciate it.

0: Standard Drop is Rusty Doe.
1: All right, I'm listening, though.
0: Yeah, you're out of the equipment, out of the signal there. I've got permission to raise the bridge. Is that all right for you?
1: That is correct. We are. E7 is all yours, though.
0: All right, appreciate it.
2: Going in the side up here, big dog.
3: All right, going in the side.
2: Which is line for our movement.
1: Go ahead, Chase.
4: Yes, sir.
1: Can you get some reverse to switch at Earth and I'm...
4: Okay.

0: Scott.
1: Yeah, I'll holler at you here in just a second.
0: All right.
1: All right, Rusty, Twain or switches?
0: I'm Twain switches.

0: Jack Scott, I mean, Corps.
1: That again, Russ.
0: About 2 machine lengths west of that milepost.
1: Stop 2 machine lengths west of the milepost, or east of the milepost.
0: Yeah, bring them on for now, but I'm just letting you know when we come back out. About 2 machine lengths past that milepost. Taking off, coming east.
1: Yes, sir.
0: Just past this second sand spot.

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1: Okay.

0: West Tennessee Dispatch, over.
1: Fletcher, copy, Calvary.
0: Yeah, go ahead, over.
1: Can you throw the switch on Irving Stone to a little move of Mr. Erford from the siding to the main line? And also, the switch on Arbor to allow a move on the main line too, please.
0: All right, the switch at Irvington is going reverse for the siding, and the switch at Harbor is going normal. I'll let you know when they lock up. And Mr. Cobra, if you don't mind, if you can set off around Vine Street, if you need to send in the CP, that's fine. I got a 286 that's coming up on McIntyre.
1: Ooh, we'll do. Good planning. Copy out.
0: All right, Mr. Herford, switch at Irvington is locked in line reverse for your movement, and Cobra is line and locked normal for your movement at Harbor.
1: All right, copy that. Arbor, good, and Irvington, lock for your copy out.
0: That's great, there.
1: Understand me, thanks.

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1: This is Cabre, requesting permission to cross the drawbridge.
0: Yeah, bridge is down, lock, get my permission to come across, so.
1: Alright, you got the drawbridge down and lock for our move, copy out.
0: I appreciate it.

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0: 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First hot box. West rail. Axle 1-2. Dragging equipment near. Axle 1-7. Second hot box. East rail. Axle 2-4. First high wide near. Axle 2-9. Second high wide near. Axle 3-3. Testing.
1: Hi, Rusty, East Irvington.
2: Understand, east of Irvington, huh?
0: Testing, CSX detector, milepost 313.5, first, hot box, west, rail, axle 1-2, dragging equipment near, axle 1-7, second, hot box, east, rail, axle 2-4, first, high, wide, near, axle 2-9, second, high, wide, near, axle 3-3, testing, detector out.
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4: This is Calvary. We are on the clear.
3: No, I appreciate it. I have a good one. Over.

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DAP, if I didn't give you time.

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0: Hey, Hill, CKL-213, out of everything restored, 1122 DAP, headed south. All right, appreciate it. Y-101 is currently sighting, and I'm not sure if they are pulled up to Vine Street to do interchange or what. We may have to
2: go to the short term coming through and got to make a train meet right up there. It's probably just going to be a second.
1: Okay.
0: Yeah, that's right.
2: Yeah, copy though.
0: Dispatcher Y-101-13-0.
2: Thank you, sorry about that. I'm going to be pushed now.

Let's see, 2 9 3 gets protected by 2 6 1 holding at that last track 3 over.

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Detector out.

0: Yeah, pusher's expecting you. Over.
1: Okay. Norfolk Southern, milepost 356.50, defect. 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

82, 733, you guys protected by the 9186, boy down 8783, Stevenson, Asa. That's correct, over. Press NC to 81, over. Hey, behind that 733, I can get you guys to work between Elko and Brock, but that work out for you guys.

Special to Hill 69. Just want to make sure the plan's still going straight back to open. Okay, all right. Y101 is holding the siding, so when you get up there, drop briefly before you get.

0: Y'all look good, Play Riz. Have a good one.
1: Appreciate it, y'all too.
0: You heard anything out of Ty lately?
2: No, I haven't. I hadn't seen him or talked to him in a while, man. I did look him up.
0: Yeah, me and Hugh was talking about him the other day, man. I hope he's still alive.
2: You know he got remarried.
0: No, I didn't know that. I know he told me last time he was dating.
2: Yeah, I think he's doing all right. He's just kind of laying low, I think.
0: He quit drinking?
2: I hope so, but I'm probably not.
0: If you hear anything, let me know.
2: I will. You kind of got me thinking about calling him up. I'll look him up.
0: All right, y'all have a good trip.

0: Yeah. A little better.
1: All right, a random woman is standing by, wants to beat you back. It might be a possibility when you start coming back with those auto racks. You may have to shove in a McIntyre up here with auto racks.
0: Okay.

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0: Cessna CG 733, I'll show you guys for test flight 261 territory if you listen to me back to your last one, over.
1: 9186,
0: watch the number, space by the
1: 261
0: vehicle.
1: Thank
0: you.
1: Mile post
2: 299,
0: point 7, no defect, repeat, no defect. What's that, Cessna 282, Echo?
2: 4, 2, 8. Detector out. 286,
0: over.
2: Hey,
0: I thought you guys had no work today, is that correct,
2: though? No work. Well, no defect.
0: Press D2, okay, I got the local finishing up there, on, so I just have you follow them, over.
2: Okay.
0: Let's send a space back to her. I got two short timers going across. As soon as they get through, I'll get you across, I got you stacked in.

Tennessee Dispatch, over. Yeah, go ahead, 81. You said 344, over. 334, I apologize. And you guys go straight to Scottsboro, over. All right, would you be able to clear there just for planning purposes, or do you guys need to hold it?

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It'll just be a pussy from 8th to Midway, so you could void it out, and then the next one will be where between Midway and the

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0: Alright.
1: Good alert on them.
0: Alright, we appreciate y'all. Have a good day.
1: Clear Harbor. This is the Virgin Clear.

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0: We've got three cars on the south end.
1: Y'all come in the south end. Put them away, 6 south.
0: All right, south end, 6 south. There we go, thanks.
1: May leave that south end open. I think 692 is going to come in that way.
2: I don't talk to Willis.

0: Tennessee to 81. I show you guys what predicted by 261. Voiding at that 953.
1: I just got three steps. 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
0: That's correct, over.

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1: 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Yeah, I'm up and ride. Get ahead.

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0: 733 approach, 12th Avenue, 96 is clear.
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Irvington Harbor on siding.

0: 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Repeat, no defects.
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0: What's that, say Harper?
1: Go ahead for Harper.
0: Hey, Harper, as soon as you guys got all of a sudden there at Harbor, I have a 805 that'll be coming down the main.
1: Alright, copy that.
0: What's that to the Cabri over?
2: Over for Cabri.
0: Hey, behind that 805, I'll be able to get you out and unless you finish up your patrol, over.
2: 805?
0: Before 804, I probably 804. If you're behind 804, you'll be able to come on and finish the patrol.
2: Alright, copy that. Copy that.

0: 04, over.
1: 04, over.
0: 04, Pfizer gave you a word between
2: 129.
0: Lumber
2: clear.
0: And Elkhart.
2: Okay.
0: That worked pretty good, correct?
2: South.
1: Yeah, it works. We gotta go to Lumber to shove these auto racks.
0: Yeah, I know. Once you guys finish with that, you guys got mass to work, and I figure I'd let you guys keep it because I know you guys have to work ahead of 287.
1: Can you repeat that just
0: to cut out? Oh, yeah, no problem. Because I was told you guys got to work ahead of 287, so I was just going to let you guys hold on to that track authority when you're shoving those cars back into Lumber.
1: All right, that works, yeah. Yeah, that works.
3: This
0: is
3: XL 692, dispatch.
0: Yeah, go ahead, over.
3: Yes, sir. We're coming back to you. Need to go down that CSX main today.
0: Okay, copy that. I think I gotta get the drawbridge up, and then I'll get you guys across since I'm waiting on us track people to get into a siding.
3: All right, sounds good. We appreciate it.

0: Mr. Bobby McMurray on here?
1: Yeah.
0: That's at 848. Where we at and things, what I need to?
1: I'm sitting in Vine Street. I get some air change cars put on top of y'all. We have to pick up another engine, so just tank top.
0: Good God. Okay. All right.
1: We've been up here for an hour and a half trying to get these cars, so as soon as we get them back, 30 minutes more work there and we'll be done.
0: I don't think they should even call us. I appreciate it, Bobby.

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0: Hey, 101, I'll get you out behind my AO4 local, then across. I got one of yours to go across, one of mine, and then we'll be able to get you out.

0: 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Detector out.
1: All right, copy that.

0: roll this bag right here.
1: Say it one more time.
0: Stop it.
1: All right, copy that, sir.

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If you want to send me back that 9696 as well as the 9757, you guys protected by 261 as well as the new track code.

Southwest Tennessee to 81, over. How much time do you, how much work do you got down there to do? Okay, copy that. You guys all locked up in the clear? All right, here, coming back to you. Thank you for your help today.

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0: 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See by stop signal at Oakworth, moving from the main to the siding. Northbound, switch is in motor, looking out for job reason with the Y-101-13 ahead. Over.
1: All right, L 692, understand after stop, missed the best stop indication at Oakworth. Switch in motor, north direction, main to the siding. Job briefing with the Y-101 ahead.
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1: 1327 DAP. Thank you, David. I'll let you know soon. We're locked up in New York.
0: All right. Sounds good. Appreciate it.

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1: What channel you want, Jason?
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1: Just saying 3421, guys, we think.
0: What are you saying, Rick?
1: Yeah, we appreciate it, 3421.

Station, over. 647, over. Gotta get pulled, you say?

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Hey, can you go on channel 20?

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1: That's correct. 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

Detector, mile 0, 2, 9, 9, 47, 0, defense.

Apache, Richard. It's been pitiful today, son. Trying to buzz them up to get a signal.

0: Yeah.
1: Y'all shut up now?
0: No, we've been sitting here for 3 hours. Oh, yeah. We've waiting on two, seen about eight.
2: You been going back up, Russ?

0: say, Russ? About right in here or back out some more? Cross levels?
1: Fleet dispatcher. Hey, here it comes. See, they're resting location, Airport.

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How far do you think you can get down the road there, over? Copy that. How much train are you going to be coming back with? Okay, I'll order a ride from Elko just in case you guys can't make it back, just to be safe and sorry.

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1: Y101,
0: over.
1: Sir, I can't get a hold of that NS dispatcher. He keeps telling us after 2 or 3, and we've seen about 8 or 9. We're still sitting here trying to do this interchange.
0: I told him after 647 got across that it was a good window for us to do it, and he said it'd be a good window for him. So they're probably in turnover, I guess. I don't know. I'll see if I can get them.
1: We appreciate it. Good.
0: Yeah, y'all keep trying on your end, too, please.
1: We will.

CSX detector. Milepost 3-1-3-4-5. 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Detector out.

0: feet didn't say that defect was there, Russ.
1: I want to say it was 30 on the defect cord, but the ripples and all the other mess that was on there and past that sand.

0: Tennessee Dispatch to the AO4, over. Just confirming, is the siding going to be clear between limestone and lumber, or is there still car 0? Okay, I got that. Will be car 0. Thank you. Dispatch out.
1: Y101, dispatcher.

0: celebrating his birthday or 4 hours. All right, just checking. What's the plan? Are you going to be getting into clear medicine or are you working medicine and going back to the care? All right, I know you're going to be short on time. 287 is going to be coming. You're going to be leaving or what? If we let 287 work ahead of you, get locked in there. So I guess once I get the Elko, I'll see how you guys are coming along, though. All right, dispatch out. And it's West Tennessee, dispatch over.
1: The Dragon.
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2: Ma'am, I'd like to do interchange one again.
0: All right, gonna have to hold off that minute to wait patrolling on the main line. Once they get by, I can get your signals. How many are you gonna need when you're ready?
2: Three boards, though.
0: All right, three boards. Thank you. Dispatch out.

All right, we're going to go ahead and release a 9868 Pro CH in Midway on the main and clear, showing you all protected by track authority number 1102, Midway to Steve South. That's correct, thank you. It's that job. West Tennessee Dispatch, 287, over. What mileposts can I show you, over? All right, 313, letter A, send you a track authority towards Elko to hold. We're going to wait on that AL4 to finish up at Madison, over. Thank you, dispatch out.

0: Dispatcher's requesting you give her a call, over.
1: I understand.
0: Thank you. 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
1: West Tennessee Dispatch to Cabaret, over.
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0: Hey, Sustainers is still holding y'all. He says to clear up so they can start building this 848.
2: All right, it was, that thing has been holding us for this one.
1: West Tennessee Dispatch to Cabaret, over.
2: Just went by, or they were still, what do you think we should do?
0: I mean, we're already 4 hours in on this 848, so I think we should go ahead and just try it later.
2: I understand. We'll show it back.

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1: Yes, ma'am, I got this MTO on the other line. It's saying if I can do this now, he'd like to do it. If not, I'm going to have to shove to the back to the yard. So I was going to see if we can get in here and do this interchange. I seen your track guy came by and get off the tracks.
0: Yeah, your dispatcher said that he was going to clear you up. Are they still going to work you or no?
1: Yes, I'm on the phone with MTO right now. He might be trying to call you as well. If we can do it right now, we're able to do it.
0: All right, I have to coordinate with your dispatcher. Stand by, over.

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0: Frank Dispatch just said your MTR was the one that informed her to tell you guys to clear up, but if you guys still want to work, we'll be signaling the Cation at Vine Street towards the River to Work Interchange, over.
1: Yes, ma'am, three boards. Get us going, we'll be done in 25 minutes at most.
0: Copy that, dispatch out.
1: Here we go.

Northwest Timothy, dispatch 287, over. Flight 287, releasing three track authorities. Person from Vietnam 9439, proceeds to Houston to the 296 letter A on the main. Box 2, also a 1082, proceed 296 letter A to Midway on the main and hold, and a 1085, proceed Midway to 8 on the main. Showing you protected by 1475, Brockdale, go on hold, over.

Southwest Tennessee Dispatch, over. AL4, over. Just confirm you're in the side in between limestone and umbrella. Alright, signal indication coming your way, over. Alright, you will be leaving cars. Well, I don't know if those are your cars or not, but it will still be cars in the side in between limestone and lumber after you depart, over. Okay, alright, I copy that. Thank you. Dispatch out.

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0: That's going to be Y101 on a CSX 7232 after stopping at Vine Street. Permission passed the southbound stop signal at Vine Street. NS Main 1 toward CSX side and south direction, over.
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0: That's correct, over.
1: Thank you, dispatcher.
0: I'm dispatch out.

PTI doesn't show up on time once you get it cleared here and finish up your work. Over. Trainmaster Nicholas Gilmer is going to be the one picking you up here from Madison whenever you're done with your work and getting it clear. Over. Thank you. Good job.

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1: Five 514. No defects.

那个马报做马报税的。I put it in the system, so I don't know where it is. I put it in the system. You said 298, over. Did you say 298, letter A, over? Hey, and what's the name of the crossing that it's close to, over? Copy that. What's your lead engine coming out? .422, did you need to stop anywhere else before you go back to Decatur, over? Get your track ready in the field. Dispatch out.

0: All right, Corey. If you'll start right at this Bradford, we'll go toward the crossing. Over that Corey.
1: Yeah, I was just trying to find it. It ain't cross level through here.
0: Yeah, it's right here, where I'm at, right here at this Bradford pass.
1: Hey, you mind if I pull up to you and then back up?
0: No, you're good. Come on. But I'm thinking it's right here at the where I'm at, the front of the truck.

0: right there. Take off right in here, Corey, and go with it.
1: Hey, let me find some good real quick.
2: That player drop three. Got the
1: drop three in here. Go ahead.

0: down. 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How much you all got on the bottom?
1: 75. Yeah, 75.
2: It's all saying like 11:16.
0: Good to drop down the bus.
2: Left side low.
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4: 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All correct, here we go. 101.
0: Just you show us off that side and everything. We have a line locked back before the bus.
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0: 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Go back to 22 for a minute.
1: 22.

going to see this session at 804 hour. For how much long do you think before you'll be in the clear, over? Okay, I copy that. Dispatch out.

CFX detector, milepost 299.7. No defect. 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Detector out.

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Get him out of the south.

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1: Yes, Dispatcher, this is L-848 here beside Oak Brook, need to go north on McCandle.
0: Right, northbound behind 01, over.
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0: realtà.
1: Può essere sì, dispatch, io puoi. Alright, where did you end up getting in the clear area? Did you stay on the north side or the south side? I'm going to stay 804 on the crown on the shelf. Got it. Madison, release and track authority 1073. Work between Lump and Elko on the main. Confirm you are all clear of the main line. Switch into your house and store it. Alright, I got that. Thank you. Dispatch out.

CFX detector. Milepost 299.7. No defect. Repeat, no defect. Total axle 522. Detector out.

0: I got you locked. What are you standing there talking? 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
1: They what?
0: Don't look like they were released.

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Over. All right, disregard an IDS is out. Over.

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Milepost 313.5. No defects. Repeat. No defects. Total axles 716. Detector out.

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1: 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No defect. Repeat. 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Detector out.

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Hi, release 310, and we're 1 minute 16. Line into North Georgia, got derailed down, clear for 3400 for the 1000.

is Lansing City Dispatching 81, over. Now pause for you, and over. Within 316, letter A, you think you'll be able to make the sign to Elko, over. Alright, that's where your ride's going to pick you up from. It's going to be 8:10, so come on duty and eventually come and get your train. They're not on duty just yet, so when you make it there, you will have to get it tied down. I'm not sure if there's any room in the storage track for you. Great, over. Thank you. Dispatch out.

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1: Good.

1837. I was just trying to see if I'm going to keep this eastbound train coming toward that way. How long do you think you'll be at Madison? 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Okay, all right, I'll park them at Wheeler Road. Keep it special.

frequency dispatcher 81 over. Your ride is asking, will it be the fireworks stand at the Elko where they can pick you up from? Is that right, over? All right, I'll let them know. Thank you. Dispatch out.

0: 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Natural.
1: M515-13, no push.
0: All right, no push.
1: All right, thank you. Here we go.
0: Sure.
1: M515.

Southwest Tennessee Dispatch to Hereford, over. Hey, Hereford, I got one about to leave Madison in a few. How much longer are you going to be on this main line and near Harborough? All right, I copy that. Thank you. Dispatch out.

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1: 1-0-1, over.
0: Now, ladies, it's 2042. I'd like to give permission on the side here at Oakworth, near the river.
1: You got siding Oakworth. What engine do y'all have?
0: 2042.
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1: We're here to sign an offer, I'd like to swing out and hit straight up river.
0: All right, signal indication for you towards up river, over.
1: All right, send indication, thank you.
0: No problem, dispatch out.

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I don't see one near at Wheeler, over. No problem, dispatcher.

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Thank you, dispatcher.

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1: 287.
0: Releasing two track authorities. You're going to release track authority 1475, proceed, Brock to Elko on the main, and a 1914, work between Elko and Lumber on the main, showing you all protected by 261, over.
1: That's right, I sent it back to 1475, Brock to Elko, and the 1914, work between Elko and Lumber, all protected on 261.
0: That is correct, thank you. Dispatch out.

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1: CSXY-201.
0: CSXY-201, over.
1: Yes, ma'am, we're ready to come off the river, get back into the side of Elkworth.
0: All right, I got that. Permission toward the split rail. So this train clears the control point at River Junction and Vine Street will be your signal indication back to your side. No.
1: Okay, so the split rail, waiting on one. Send indication. Here we go.
0: Thank you. Dispatch out.
1: All right, I'll talk to you.

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Track 30 coming to you. Problem dispatch out.

Okay.

453 University Wilson, 21 Wilson, Maryland. No problem.

0: Southwest, I'm going to see dispatch, over. Okay, sharp, over.
1: Clear turn, 36.
0: So I was talking with the 881, that's the crew that reported it. They said I couldn't get a crossing for where they actually said it. They said it's on a Revere lead at Highway 72. I put it in the notes when I put the ticket in. I'm not sure if they actually let you be able to see the comments in it, but they said it's on the Revere lead, 298 letter 8 mile post near Highway 72. A broken gate was there.

the mouthwash they gave me, it only allowed me to put protection on the mane. So I guess I have to keep it there until you confirm it's not affected, and then I can release it up. Thank you, over.

0: CSX detector, milepost 313.5. No defects. Repeat, no defects. Total axles 508. Detector out.
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